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3: 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Cleanup continues at the flood-damaged Out of Africa Wildlife Park, but General Manager Ashton Powell is hoping the animal sanctuary can reopen as soon as Thursday or Friday. For now, a temporary fence is being installed to surround the Serengeti area of the refuge.
4: We lost a tree, but it was a big tree, and we were wondering when it was going to come down anyway. So it came down, but it's crazy, right?
3: Record temperatures pushed SRP and APS to new energy demand highs last week. A minor train derailment causes traffic restrictions in Mesa. Fewer than 100 days to the midterm elections, Governor Hobbs was in Tucson this week telling voters her challenger, Congressman Andy Biggs, claims there's no inflation and President Trump's tariffs are working.
5: Meanwhile, Arizona families are the ones paying more at the grocery store, at the gas pump, and for everyday necessities.
3: Connie Weber, Arizona News Audio.
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10: Taking a look at your Jack FM weather. Mostly clear skies overnight tonight, sunny and hot for the rest of your week. Expect an overnight low of 90 tonight in Lake Havasu with a high tomorrow of 105, Thursday high of 107. Parker, you're sitting at 87 tonight with a high tomorrow of 113, 115 for the high on Thursday. Kingman and Golden Valley, 78 degrees tonight with a high tomorrow of 100, 103 for the high on Thursday. 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I'm Lindsay Draper on River Rat Radio, 95.7, 99.5 in Kingman and Golden Valley. 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
1: 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Mostly clear skies overnight tonight, sunny and hot for the rest of your week. Expect an overnight low of 90 tonight in Lake Havasu with a high tomorrow of 105, Thursday high of 107. Parker, you're sitting at 87 tonight with a high tomorrow of 113, 115 for the high on Thursday. Kingman and Golden Valley, 78 degrees tonight with a high tomorrow of 100, 103 for the high on Thursday. So I'm officially using Go Eat Bagged Salad as an insult. Have a great rest of your Tuesday. I'm Lindsay Draper on River Rat Radio, 95.7, 99.5 in Kingman and Golden Valley. 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
3: Arizona News Audio. Thousands lose power. Lightning sparks fires as storms sweep across the Phoenix area, flooding in southern Arizona. Elected officials toured the Nogales Wash to survey damage after this month's storms. Nogales Mayor Jorge Maldonado says repairs to the wash alone are expected to cost more than $30 million.
4: I think working together, everybody, we should find a very good solution. But obviously the main focus is who's going to fund it.
3: This week, Today's Show host Savannah Guthrie made another video plea to her mother's kidnappers to lead her family to their mother, Nancy, who disappeared nearly 6 months ago. Retired FBI Special Agent John Iannarelli says it's important to keep the case in the public eye.
5: Having Savannah Guthrie make a statement gets people thinking about the case and continues the process of hopefully somebody with information coming forward.
3: Two Yavapai County men, ages 74 and 45, arrested for child sex crimes, one involving a victim under age 10. Connie Weber, Arizona News Audio.
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3: Taking a look at your Jack FM weather. Mostly clear skies overnight tonight, sunny and hot for the rest of your week. Expect an overnight low of 90 tonight in Lake Havasu with a high tomorrow of 105, Thursday high of 107. Parker, you're sitting at 87 tonight with a high tomorrow of 113, 115 for the high on Thursday. Kingman and Golden Valley, 78 degrees tonight with a high tomorrow of 100, 103 for the high on Thursday. 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

0: 89.5 in Kingman and Golden Valley, it's Jack FM. Faces come out of the rain.
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4: This check of your Jack FM weather being brought to you by Mercury AC. Mostly clear skies overnight tonight, sunny and hot for the rest of your week. Expect an overnight low of 90 tonight in Lake Havasu with a high tomorrow of 105, Thursday high of 107. Parker, you're sitting at 87 tonight with a high tomorrow of 113, 115 for the high on Thursday. Kingman and Golden Valley, 78 degrees tonight with a high tomorrow of 100, 103 for the high on Thursday. So I'm officially using Go Eat Bagged Salad as an insult. 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I'm Lindsay Draper on River Rat Radio, 95.7, 99.5 in Kingman and Golden Valley. 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
9: 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The Fraternal Order of Eagles is hosting a breakfast with proceeds going to Alzheimer's. This breakfast is open to all Sunday, August 2nd from 10 to 1 p.m. Chilaquiles with refried beans, just $10. 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
5: This check of your Jack FM weather being brought to you by Mercury AC. Mostly clear skies overnight tonight, sunny and hot for the rest of your week. Expect an overnight low of 90 tonight in Lake Havasu with a high tomorrow of 105, Thursday high of 107. Parker, you're sitting at 87 tonight with a high tomorrow of 113, 115 for the high on Thursday. Kingman and Golden Valley, 78 degrees tonight with a high tomorrow of 100, 103 for the high on Thursday. So I'm officially using Go Eat Bagged Salad as an insult. 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I'm Lindsay Draper on River Rat Radio, 95.7, 99.5 in Kingman and Golden Valley. 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
11: This check of your Jack FM weather being brought to you by Mercury AC. Mostly clear skies overnight tonight, sunny and hot for the rest of your week. Expect an overnight low of 90 tonight in Lake Havasu with a high tomorrow of 105, Thursday high of 107. Parker, you're sitting at 87 tonight with a high tomorrow of 113, 115 for the high on Thursday. Kingman and Golden Valley, 78 degrees tonight with a high tomorrow of 100, 103 for the high on Thursday. So I'm officially using Go Eat Bagged Salad as an insult. Have a great rest of your Tuesday. I'm Lindsay Draper on River Rat Radio, 95.7, 99.5 in Kingman and Golden Valley. 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
7: This check of your Jack FM weather being brought to you by Mercury AC. Mostly clear skies overnight tonight, sunny and hot for the rest of your week. Expect an overnight low of 90 tonight in Lake Havasu with a high tomorrow of 105, Thursday high of 107. Parker, you're sitting at 87 tonight with a high tomorrow of 113, 115 for the high on Thursday. Kingman and Golden Valley, 78 degrees tonight with a high tomorrow of 100, 103 for the high on Thursday. So I'm officially using Go Eat Bagged Salad as an insult. 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I'm Lindsay Draper on River Rat Radio, 95.7, 99.5 in Kingman and Golden Valley. 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
3: This check of your Jack FM weather being brought to you by Mercury AC. Mostly clear skies overnight tonight, sunny and hot for the rest of your week. Expect an overnight low of 90 tonight in Lake Havasu with a high tomorrow of 105, Thursday high of 107. Parker, you're sitting at 87 tonight with a high tomorrow of 113, 115 for the high on Thursday. Kingman and Golden Valley, 78 degrees tonight with a high tomorrow of 100, 103 for the high on Thursday. So I'm officially using Go Eat Bagged Salad as an insult. Have a great rest of your Tuesday. I'm Lindsay Draper on River Rat Radio, 95.7, 99.5 in Kingman and Golden Valley. 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
11: 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The Fraternal Order of Eagles is hosting a breakfast with proceeds going to Alzheimer's. 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
1: Yeah. You know what? I like the players. No dickity, no doubt. Play on, play out. 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Yo, Dre, drop the verse.

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9: This check of your Jack FM weather being brought to you by Mercury AC. Mostly clear skies overnight tonight, sunny and hot for the rest of your week. Expect an overnight low of 90 tonight in Lake Havasu with a high tomorrow of 105, Thursday high of 107. Parker, you're sitting at 87 tonight with a high tomorrow of 113, 115 for the high on Thursday. Kingman and Golden Valley, 78 degrees tonight with a high tomorrow of 100, 103 for the high on Thursday. So I'm officially using Go Eat Bagged Salad as an insult. Have a great rest of your Tuesday. I'm Lindsay Draper on River Rat Radio, 95.7, 99.5 in Kingman and Golden Valley. 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
2: Let's check your Jack FM weather for your early Wednesday, the 29th. Partly cloudy skies, gradually becoming sunny. Gusty winds, a chance of showers, and an overnight low near 85 in Havasu Parker. Partly cloudy skies, gradually becoming sunny. Gusty winds, a chance of showers, 112 today. An overnight low of 84 and 114 tomorrow. 88 in Quartzsite, warming up to sunny skies. Gusty winds and 114 today. 86 tonight, 116 tomorrow. 84 in Blythe, heating back up to partly cloudy skies, gradually becoming sunny. Gusty winds, areas of smoke, and 113 today, 82 tonight, and 115 tomorrow. In Kingman and Golden Valley, mostly cloudy skies, gusty winds, a chance of showers, and 78 before sunrise. Mostly sunny skies, gusty winds around 100 today, around 77 tonight, 103 on Thursday. Have a great Wednesday. 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
11: Let's check your Jack FM weather for your early Wednesday, the 29th. Partly cloudy skies, gradually becoming sunny, gusty winds, a chance of showers, and an overnight low near 85 in Havasu Parker. Partly cloudy skies, gradually becoming sunny, gusty winds, a chance of showers, 112 today, an overnight low of 84 and 114 tomorrow. 88 in Quartzsite, warming up to sunny skies, gusty winds, and 114 today, 86 tonight, 116 tomorrow. 84 in Blythe, heating back up to partly cloudy

0: Skies gradually becoming sunny. Gusty winds. Areas of smoke in 113 today. 82 tonight. 115 tomorrow. In Kingman and Golden Valley, mostly cloudy skies. Gusty winds. A chance of showers in 78 before sunrise. Mostly sunny skies. Gusty winds around 100 today. Around 77 tonight. 103 on Thursday. Have a great Wednesday. 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
2: 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The Fraternal Order of Eagles is hosting a breakfast with proceeds going to Alzheimer's. 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
2: Hi, summer's finally here. 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
9: Let's check your Jack FM weather for your early Wednesday, the 29th. Partly cloudy skies, gradually becoming sunny, gusty winds, a chance of showers, and an overnight low near 85 in Havasu Parker. Partly cloudy skies, gradually becoming sunny, gusty winds, a chance of showers, 112 today, an overnight low of 84 and 114 tomorrow. 88 in Quartzsite, warming up to sunny skies, gusty winds, and 114 today, 86 tonight, 116 tomorrow. 84 in Blythe, heating back up to partly cloudy skies, gradually becoming sunny, gusty winds, areas of smoke, and 113 today, 82 tonight, and 115 tomorrow. In Kingman and Golden Valley, mostly cloudy skies, gusty winds, a chance of showers, and 78 before sunrise. Mostly sunny skies, gusty winds around 100 today, around 77 tonight, 103 on Thursday. Have a great Wednesday. 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
5: Let's check your Jack FM weather for your early Wednesday, the 29th. Partly cloudy skies, gradually becoming sunny. Gusty winds, a chance of showers, and an overnight low near 85 in Havasu Parker. Partly cloudy skies, gradually becoming sunny. Gusty winds, a chance of showers, 112 today. An overnight low of 84 and 114 tomorrow. 88 in Quartzsite, warming up to sunny skies. Gusty winds and 114 today. 86 tonight, 116 tomorrow. 84 in Blythe, heating back up to partly cloudy skies, gradually becoming sunny. Gusty winds, areas of smoke, and 113 today, 82 tonight, and 115 tomorrow. In Kingman and Golden Valley, mostly cloudy skies. Gusty winds, a chance of showers, and 78 before sunrise. Mostly sunny skies. Gusty winds around 100 today, around 77 tonight, 103 on Thursday. Have a great Wednesday. 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
6: 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The Fraternal Order of Eagles is hosting a breakfast with proceeds going to Alzheimer's. 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
2: Let's check your Jack FM weather for your early Wednesday, the 29th. Partly cloudy skies, gradually becoming sunny. Gusty winds, a chance of showers, and an overnight low near 85 in Havasu Parker. Partly cloudy skies, gradually becoming sunny. Gusty winds, a chance of showers, and 112 today. An overnight low of 84 and 114 tomorrow. 88 in Quartzsite, warming up to sunny skies. Gusty winds and 114 today. 86 tonight, 116 tomorrow. 84 in Blythe, heating back up to partly cloudy skies, gradually becoming sunny. Gusty winds, areas of smoke, and 113 today, 82 tonight, and 115 tomorrow. In Kingman and Golden Valley, mostly cloudy skies, gusty winds, a chance of showers, and 78 before sunrise. Mostly sunny skies, gusty winds around 100 today, around 77 tonight, 103 on Thursday. Have a great Wednesday. 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
3: Let's check your Jack FM weather for your early Wednesday, the 29th. Partly cloudy skies, gradually becoming sunny. Gusty winds, a chance of showers, and an overnight low near 85 in Havasu Parker. Partly cloudy skies, gradually becoming sunny. Gusty winds, a chance of showers, 112 today. An overnight low of 84 and 114 tomorrow. 88 in Quartzsite, warming up to sunny skies. Gusty winds and 114 today. 86 tonight, 116 tomorrow. 84 in Blythe, heating back up to partly cloudy skies, gradually becoming sunny. Gusty winds, areas of smoke, and 113 today, 82 tonight, and 115 tomorrow. In Kingman and Golden Valley, mostly cloudy skies, gusty winds, a chance of showers, and 78 before sunrise. Mostly sunny skies, gusty winds around 100 today, around 77 tonight, 103 on Thursday. Have a great Wednesday. 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
12: 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Sunny and hot today with an extreme heat warning and light to moderate southwest breezes. Mostly clear tonight with a light breeze, then for tomorrow, sunny and hot again with more light winds. Expect a high of about 113 today for the Lake Havasu City, Parker, and Courtside areas, with an overnight low of 87 and a high tomorrow of 115. Fool me once, shame on you. 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
1: Arizona News Audio, I'm Jeff Scott. Secretary of State Adrian Fontes reacting to the Trump administration's appeal to the U.S. Supreme Court to be allowed to move forward with tighter restrictions on mail-in ballots before the November midterms. Fontes saying it amounts to federal interference.
2: This close, less than 100 days from the election, this is a federal takeover of a constitutional duty that the states have, not the White House.
1: Trump administration filing an emergency appeal to the high court after lower courts blocked plans to create a federal list of eligible voters and limit delivery of mail ballots. Arizona Senators Mark Kelly and Ruben Gallego have both expressed interest in a presidential run in 2028. Do either of them have a chance?
3: Tempe-based political analyst Mike O'Neill says right now, not really. It's a pretty crowded field.
4: The top run has to be Governor Newsom, probably Pete Buttigieg, probably former Vice President Harris, and maybe AOC.
3: But he says some candidates with seemingly dim prospects do excite voters and get more attention.
4: Obama did that. Bernie Sanders did that. Kamala Harris never got the chance because she was anointed rather than elected.
3: Still at this point, O'Neill doesn't see voters getting too excited about Kelly or Gallego. Any winnowing of the field, he said, will come long after the midterms. Connie Weber, Arizona News Audio.
1: SRP and APS report record energy consumption last week when the lower deserts experienced that extreme heat. Dwight Hansen is supervisor of real-time power for APS.
5: That's our bread and butter here. What we do in this department is we make sure that there's enough resources to meet those high peak demands. So we're always looking, trying to keep an eye on the weather.
1: APS reported energy demand peaking at 9,053 megawatts between 5 and 6 p.m. last Friday. A single megawatt of energy is enough to power about 160 Arizona homes. Hoover Dam temporarily closed to visitors while work continues on a cableway system issue. Diamondbacks beat the Pirates 8-7 in 12 innings. Arizona News Audio, I'm Jeff Scott.
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6: Sunny and hot today with an extreme heat warning and light to moderate southwest breezes. Mostly clear tonight with a light breeze, then for tomorrow, sunny and hot again with more light winds. Expect a high of about 113 today for the Lake Havasu City, Parker, and Courtside areas with an overnight low of 87 and a high tomorrow of 115. That's your forecast. 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
1: 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Sunny and hot today with an extreme heat warning and light to moderate southwest breezes. Mostly clear tonight with a light breeze, then for tomorrow, sunny and hot again with more light winds. Expect a high of about 113 today for the Lake Havasu City, Parker, and Courtside areas, with an overnight low of 87 and a high tomorrow of 115. Fool me once, shame on you. Fool me twice, shame on me. Fool me 1,000 times, and you're the weatherman. That's your forecast. 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
1: Arizona News Audio. Extreme heat on its way back to the lower deserts while some areas continue cleanup from last week's storm. At the Out of Africa Wildlife Park in Camp Verde, they're hoping to reopen by the end of the week.
2: We lost a tree, but it was a big tree, and we were wondering when it was going to come down anyway.
1: General Manager Ashton Powell, the park closed since a week ago Monday. Last week's extreme heat resulted in SRP and APS reporting new all-time records for energy consumption by customers. APS Supervisor of Real-Time Power Dwight Hansen says they were prepared for it.
3: So we were tracking that we were going to break a record. The bigger thing is just making sure that, you know, you bring on enough resources to, or, you know, you put new resources online to make sure that, you know, we're able to meet that new growth.
1: APS reported energy demand peaked at 9,053 megawatts between 5 and 6 p.m. last Friday. Hoover Dam temporarily closed to visitors while they work on a cableway system issue. Diamondbacks beat the Pirates in Pittsburgh 8-7 in 12 innings. Jeff Scott, Arizona News Audio.
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4: Sunny and hot today with an extreme heat warning and light to moderate southwest breezes. Mostly clear tonight with a light breeze, then for tomorrow, sunny and hot again with more light wind. Expect a high of about 113 today for the Lake Havasu City, Parker, and Courtside areas with an overnight low of 87 and a high tomorrow of 115. That's your forecast. 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
1: 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Sunny and hot today with an extreme heat warning and light to moderate southwest breezes. Mostly clear tonight with a light breeze, then for tomorrow, sunny and hot again with more light winds. Expect a high of about 113 today for the Lake Havasu City, Parker, and Courtside areas, with an overnight low of 87 and a high tomorrow of 115. Fool me once, shame on you. Fool me twice, shame on me. Fool me 1,000 times, and you're the weatherman. That's your forecast. 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
4: Arizona News Audio, I'm Jeff Scott. Secretary of State Adrian Fontes reacting to the Trump administration's appeal to the U.S. Supreme Court to be allowed to move forward with tighter restrictions on mail-in ballots before the November midterms. Fontes saying it amounts to federal interference.
5: This close, less than 100 days from the election, this is a federal takeover of a constitutional duty that the states have, not the White House.
4: Trump administration filing an emergency appeal to the high court after lower courts blocked plans to create a federal list of eligible voters and limit delivery of mail ballots. Arizona Senators Mark Kelly and Ruben Gallego have both expressed interest in a presidential run in 2028. Do either of them have a chance?
6: Tempe-based political analyst Mike O'Neill says right now, not really. It's a pretty crowded field.
7: The top run has to be Governor Newsom, probably Pete Buttigieg, and probably former Vice President Harris. And maybe AOC.
6: But he says some candidates with seemingly dim prospects do excite voters and get more attention.
7: Obama did that. Bernie Sanders did that. Kamala Harris never got the chance because she was anointed rather than elected.
6: Still at this point, O'Neill doesn't see voters getting too excited about Kelly or Gallego. Any winnowing of the field, he said, will come long after the midterms. Connie Weber, Arizona News Audio.
4: SRP and APS report record energy consumption last week when the lower deserts experienced that extreme heat. Dwight Hansen is supervisor of real-time power for APS.
8: That's our bread and butter here. What we do in this department is we make sure that there's enough resources to meet those high peak demands. So we're always looking, trying to keep an eye on the weather.
4: APS reported energy demand peaking at 9,053 megawatts between 5 and 6 p.m. last Friday. A single megawatt of energy is enough to power about 160 Arizona homes. Hoover Dam temporarily closed to visitors while work continues on a cableway system issue. Diamondbacks beat the Pirates 8-7 in 12 innings. Arizona News Audio, I'm Jeff Scott.
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1: Sunny and hot today with an extreme heat warning and light to

0: Moderate southwest breezes. Mostly clear tonight with a light breeze, then for tomorrow, sunny and hot again with more light winds. Expect a high of about 113 today for the Lake Havasu City, Parker, and Courtside areas, with an overnight low of 87 and a high tomorrow of 115. That's your forecast. 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
1: 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Sunny and hot today with an extreme heat warning and light to moderate southwest breezes. Mostly clear tonight with a light breeze, then for tomorrow, sunny and hot again with more light winds. Expect a high of about 113 today for the Lake Havasu City, Parker, and Courtside areas, with an overnight low of 87 and a high tomorrow of 115. Fool me once, shame on you. Fool me twice, shame on me. Fool me 1,000 times, and you're the weatherman. That's your forecast. 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
3: 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After more storms moved through our region yesterday, extreme heat makes its way back to the lower deserts this weekend. Glenn Later with the National Weather Service in Tucson says even overnight lows have been warm.
4: We have been seeing lows generally ranging in the last 4 or 5 days from about 81 to 84. So certainly above normal for those low temperatures.
3: Central Desert's looking at highs of 117 again this weekend. Trump administration asking the U.S. Supreme Court to let President Trump move forward with tighter restrictions for mail-in ballots before the November midterms. Arizona Secretary of State Adrian Fontes.
5: 85% of Arizona likes to vote by mail, and all of Washington, all of Oregon. And if this goes through, we're all going to have to change that.
3: An emergency appeal filed on behalf of President Trump after lower courts blocked the administration's plans to create a federal list of eligible voters. Hoover Dam closed to visitors while they work on a cableway system issue. Diamondbacks over the Pirates 8-7 in 12 innings. Jeff Scott, Arizona News Audio.
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6: Sunny and hot today with an extreme heat warning and light to moderate southwest breezes. Mostly clear tonight with a light breeze, then for tomorrow, sunny and hot again with more light winds. Expect a high of about 113 today for the Lake Havasu City, Parker, and Courtside areas, with an overnight low of 87 and a high tomorrow of 115.

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9: 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Sunny and hot today with an extreme heat warning and light to moderate southwest breezes. Mostly clear tonight with a light breeze, then for tomorrow, sunny and hot again with more light winds. Expect a high of about 113 today for the Lake Havasu City, Parker, and Courtside areas, with an overnight low of 87 and a high.

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11: 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Sunny and hot today with an extreme heat warning and light to moderate southwest breezes. Mostly clear tonight with a light breeze, then for tomorrow, sunny and hot again with more light winds. Expect a high of about 113 today for the Lake Havasu City, Parker, and Courtside areas, with an overnight low of 87 and a high tomorrow of 115. Fool me once, shame on you. 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That's your forecast. 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
2: 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After more storms moved through our region yesterday, extreme heat makes its way back to the lower deserts this weekend. Glenn Later with the National Weather Service in Tucson says even overnight lows have been warm.
3: We have been seeing lows generally ranging in the last 4 or 5 days from about 81 to 84. So certainly above normal for those low temperatures.
2: Central Desert's looking at highs of 117 again this weekend. Trump administration asking the U.S. Supreme Court to let President Trump move forward with tighter restrictions for mail-in ballots before the November midterms. Arizona Secretary of State Adrian Fontes.
4: 85% of Arizona likes to vote by mail, and all of Washington, all of Oregon. And if this goes through, we're all going to have to change that.
2: An emergency appeal filed on behalf of President Trump after lower courts blocked the administration's plans to create a federal list of eligible voters. Hoover Dam closed to visitors while they work on a cableway system issue. Diamondbacks over the Pirates 8-7 in 12 innings. Jeff Scott, Arizona News Audio.
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1: Sunny and hot today with an extreme heat warning and light to moderate southwest breezes. Mostly clear tonight with a light breeze, then for tomorrow, sunny and hot again with more light wind. Expect a high of about 113 today for the Lake Havasu City, Parker, and Courtside areas with an overnight low of 87 and a high tomorrow of 115. That's your forecast. 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
6: 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Sunny and hot today with an extreme heat warning and light to moderate southwest breezes. Mostly clear tonight with a light breeze, then for tomorrow, sunny and hot again with more light winds. Expect a high of about 113 today for the Lake Havasu City, Parker, and Courtside areas, with an overnight low of 87 and a high tomorrow of 115. Fool me once, shame on you. Fool me twice, shame on me. Fool me 1,000 times, and you're the weatherman. That's your forecast. 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
1: 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Sunny and hot today with an extreme heat warning and light to moderate southwest breezes. Mostly clear tonight with a light breeze, then for tomorrow, sunny and hot again with more light winds. Expect a high of about 113 today for the Lake Havasu City, Parker, and Courtside areas with an overnight low of 87 and a high tomorrow of 115. Fool me once, shame on you. 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Fool me 1,000 times, and you're the weatherman. That's your forecast. 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
10: 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Sunny and hot today with an extreme heat warning and light to moderate southwest breezes. Mostly clear tonight with a light breeze, then for tomorrow, sunny and hot again with more light winds. Expect a high of about 113 today for the Lake Havasu City, Parker, and Courtside areas, with an overnight low of 87 and a high tomorrow of 115. Fool me once, shame on you. 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
9: 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The Fraternal Order of Eagles is hosting a breakfast with proceeds going to Alzheimer's. This breakfast is open to all Sunday, August 2nd from 10 to 1 p.m. Chilaquiles with refried beans, just $10. 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
3: Arizona News Audio. After more storms moved through our region yesterday, extreme heat makes its way back to the lower deserts this weekend. Then later with the National Weather Service in Tucson says even overnight lows have been warm.
4: We have been seeing lows generally ranging in the last 4 or 5 days from about 81 to 84. So certainly above normal for those low temperatures.
3: Central Desert's looking at highs of 117 again this weekend. Trump administration asking the U.S. Supreme Court to let President Trump move forward with tighter restrictions for mail-in ballots before the November midterms. Arizona Secretary of State Adrian Fontes.
5: 85% of Arizona likes to vote by mail, and all of Washington, all of Oregon. And if this goes through, we're all going to have to change that.
3: An emergency appeal filed on behalf of President Trump after lower courts blocked the administration's plans to create a federal list of eligible voters. Hoover Dam closed to visitors while they work on a cableway system issue. Diamondbacks over the Pirates 8-7 in 12 innings. Jeff Scott, Arizona News Audio.
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3: Taking a look at your Jack FM weather. Mostly clear skies overnight tonight, sunny and hot for the rest of the week. Expect an overnight low of 89 tonight in Lake Havasu with a high tomorrow of 106, 108 for the high on Friday. Park your year sitting at 85 tonight with a high tomorrow of 113, getting to 115 by Friday. Kingman and Golden Valley, 77 tonight with a high tomorrow of 102. Friday, high of 106. Have a great rest of your Wednesday. I'm Lindsay Draper. 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
6: 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Mostly clear skies overnight tonight, sunny and hot for the rest of the week. Expect an overnight low of 89 tonight in Lake Havasu with a high tomorrow of 106, 108 for the high on Friday. Parker, you're sitting at 85 tonight with a high tomorrow of 113, getting to 115 by Friday. Kingman and Golden Valley, 77 tonight with a high tomorrow of 102, Friday high of 106. You know, I've reached that age where when I take ibuprofen, it has no idea where to even start with how to help me. Have a great rest of your Wednesday. I'm Lindsay Draper. 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
3: Arizona News Audio. Extreme heat is on the way. It'll last through the weekend. National Weather Service Phoenix meteorologist Ted Woodock says these possibly record-breaking temps need to be taken seriously.
4: We're looking at forecast highs by Friday, and even Saturday and Sunday, the forecast highs are looking pretty similar in the 115 to 118 degree range.
3: Phoenix firefighters rescued a 72-year-old man from a ridge at the top of Mummy Mountain in Paradise Valley. 5 months after the bombing that killed 156 people, including children, at an Iranian elementary school, Arizona Democratic Representative Yasemin Ansari tells CNN she wants answers. She claims defense officials were under extreme pressure to work quickly.
5: They're working at an extraordinary pace. We know that artificial intelligence was used to look at, you know, vast amounts of intelligence data, and then human beings are moving quickly and not doing thorough due diligence.
3: Maricopa County records its lowest primary voter turnout in a decade. Connie Weber, Arizona News Audio.
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3: Taking a look at your Jack FM weather. Mostly clear skies overnight tonight, sunny and hot for the rest of the week. Expect an overnight low of 89 tonight in Lake Havasu with a high tomorrow of 106, 108 for the high on Friday. Park your year sitting at 85 tonight with a high tomorrow of 113, getting to 115 by Friday. Kingman and Golden Valley 77 tonight with a high tomorrow of 102, Friday high of 106. 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I'm Lindsay Draper on River Rat Radio, 95.7, 99.5 in Kingman and Golden Valley. 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
8: 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Mostly clear skies overnight tonight, sunny and hot for the rest of the week. Expect an overnight low of 89 tonight in Lake Havasu with a high tomorrow of 106, 108 for the high on Friday. Parker, you're sitting at 85 tonight with a high tomorrow of 113, getting to 115 by Friday. Kingman and Golden Valley, 77 tonight with a high tomorrow of 102, Friday high of 106. You know, I've reached that age where when I take ibuprofen, it has no idea where to even start with how to help me. Have a great rest of your Wednesday. I'm Lindsay Draper. 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
3: Arizona News Audio. An Arizona judge has rejected a Republican effort to block the ESA reform ballot initiative. Phoenix firefighters rescued a 72-year-old man from a ridge at the top of Mummy Mountain in Paradise Valley. Fire Captain Todd Keller says crews had to set up a steep rope angle system, allowing them to set up a hoist operation to airlift the man.
4: It was a 100-foot drop on either side. It was on the peak of the mountain, and they couldn't use, you know, normally like a big wheel to safely extract the patient off the mountain.
3: The man, reportedly Glenn Keane, an Oscar-winning animator who worked for Disney, said he was feeling dizzy but didn't need to go to the hospital. Both Arizona Senators Mark Kelly and Ruben Gallego have indicated they're considering a run for president. Tempe-based political analyst Mike O'Neill says it would be a surprise if either would survive the first winnowing of candidates.
5: It would be doubly unlikely. I mean, if you have a 10% chance of two things happening, each one has a 10% chance. If they're independent, the chance of both those things happening is 1%.
3: Connie Weber, Arizona News Audio.
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